0: Okay, assalamualaikum warahmatullahi wabarakatuh and good afternoon everybody, every listener, back again with me Fifi and I'm so forever grateful because I have really special guest. I mean, just for an introduction, I've known her for quite a long time on personal level, so I'm just going to reveal that yet for now. I just want to say hello to you every listeners, back again in our program Chill Chat on Air. It's supposed to be a program that brings us light topic, chilling, we're chilling together, we're learning English at the same time. Of course, we have their wonderful topic as always. Today, we're going to talk about challenges in teaching English. I understand there are a lot of you listening to us like every week, like you stay tuned for us, you're rooting for this program, or probably teacher, English teacher, teaching somewhere. And even if you're not English teacher, probably listening to this program will help you just kind of improve our teaching skill together. It's not just for you guys, but also for me. Okay, without further ado, I think I'm just going to jump right in to introduce my special guest, Miss Nani, please. The floor is yours.
1: Okay, thank you so much. Hi, everyone. This is really a great honor for me. I feel like a grace to be here again for the second time because I remember I was here also last year, I think, or 2 years
0: back. Last year?
1: Last year, yeah. It was so nice.
0: Great memory.
1: Yeah, so I do love RRI and this spectacular host.
0: Yeah. Ma'am, you don't gonna give me that shit. Pardon for my bad words.
1: We have to be chill out kind of thing.
0: Yes, yeah. Chilling, chill out together. Oh yeah, that's the idea of this program,
1: yeah,
0: right?
1: Yeah.
0: No pressure, no whatever.
1: Just relax, okay. Yeah. Enjoy mistakes.
0: Okay, go on. Maybe you just like you guys already heard from Miss Nani. Straight away that she's not. This is not the first time.
1: Yeah, second time.
0: Yes,
1: I remember
0: she's here. But I think you need to just let our listener get to know you more a little bit. Some of them perhaps they just forget some of the details about you. Maybe you just need to talk.
1: Okay.
0: Introduce yourself.
1: You know, like share my scholastic journey a little bit. Is that fine?
0: Yeah, up to you. Yeah. I mean, that's what's your background, yeah. Your
1: so,
0: educational background.
1: Currently, right now, I'm working at Unidayan, Dayan Nuksanudin University, as the lecturer there. Also, I am appointed as the head of department for a master program in English. So I really hope if there is any English teacher who wants to pursuing their own higher education, so that will be a great choice to join with us in master program in English, because we also collaborate with so many international university. We also, just now also we had collaboration with Webinar International, I guess, if I'm not mistaken. Like we met like 5 times, and that was really amazing.
0: Amazing, program. I can imagine that.
1: Yeah, it's not easy. It wasn't easy because you know invited someone for the resource speaker coming from another country without paying anything. That's a great diplomacy.
0: So it's all about networking, right?
1: Yeah, networking. That's why in this program, I think I would like to share about the power of network, the power of English.
0: Yes.
1: So,
0: I get it.
1: Yeah, and then I just finished my PhD in India, in the English and Foreign Languages University. I was in India for 6 years, actually. But actually, I finished my study only 4 years, but I was waiting for the external examiner to check our dissertation, because three external examiner, and it took years for them to finish, to get through on that. That's really tough and very they're really
0: challenging.
1: Oh my god. I couldn't put it into words how difficult, if I remember. Yeah,
0: but that's really challenging, right? For
1: really
0: you
1: challenging.
0: I mean, like, that keeps you to motivate yourself.
1: I think people have to listen about the story of being failed many times, or you know, when you give up, people have to listen about this, because sometimes people just want to know about how
0: the success, the results,
1: yes,
0: the nice beautiful outcome at the end of the journey, guys, but you just don't know the process.
1: That's true.
0: Yes,
1: that's true.
0: Everything that you've been through, right? Maybe we can have, that's a nice idea, ma'am, that you're saying, that we can have another session about it, right?
1: Mm-hmm.
0: How to keep yourself driven into this.
1: Yeah,
0: your goal.
1: You know, in India they have really different atmosphere with Indonesia in terms of student work ethic. and
0: reading
1: habit, and then this one really makes me fall in love with this country in terms of education. I don't know if there is something happened right now in India, but I think in terms of education, they're really good because library open 24 hours every day,
0: okay.
1: Even holiday.
0: So you can basically sleep over there.
1: Yeah, can you imagine? Even holiday.
0: Go camping in the library, guys.
1: even in holiday, library open 24
0: oh,
1: hours.
0: Oh, wow.
1: Yeah, and the security is there. I mean, I think the government subsidize a lot of budget for education.
0: Yeah. Okay.
1: To invest.
0: Yeah. Well, that's a lot of work for our country. Obviously, we're not talking bad about.
1: I love my country.
0: Yes, of course we do.
1: That's why I come back.
0: NKRI harga mati. But we cannot just turn a blind eye on how other countries our neighboring countries doing, because definitely we can learn a lot of lessons from them.
1: True.
0: Whether we like it or not, mm-hmm. right? I mean, some people, I have to be honest with you, I myself, I was just really full of this prejudice, you know, all the things that I heard from outside, from the media that I watch, I read. Mm-hmm. People usually talk a little about that country. I don't want to say the name, ma'am. I'm really sorry for this. It's just me being stupid.
1: Yeah.
0: But now, as I grow up, I know there's a lot of things that actually I can do better. I should have known better.
1: Yeah, that's why I think the power of education, because
0: exactly.
1: Yeah, because sometimes we consume something which is not true.
0: Yes.
1: Then we need to have the ability of being critical to consume something. I mean, for such a
0: being critical, right?
1: Such an ability should be
0: taught.
1: I mean, it's not working by itself, but by the process of education when we study.
0: It's not a gift, right? You got to work on that.
1: Yeah.
0: To have this critical ability.
1: I mean, people cannot be provoking with something easily without knowing the
0: yes,
1: the
0: and
1: fact.
0: To your point, ma'am, I think that's a great one point that I want to say to all of the listeners, especially to me myself. It's just a reminder that education that we're talking about having this sharpened our critical ability, is not only... It's not something exclusive that we can get at this formal institution, you know what I mean, right?
1: Mm-hmm.
0: We don't have to go to school for that. We can actually teach ourselves by being wise. I mean, give a chance to, you know, give ourselves a chance to kind of like saying, is this really what's happening? Mm-hmm. Why don't I do my own research? I mean, am I full of judgment? Am I full of all prejudice? So, we actually introspect ourselves. That's I think one of the big point of education, right? I mean that very unfortunately, what we have at school, at you know formal institution, most of the time, to my experience, is they don't actually care about it. Mm-hmm. They don't really teach their students how to grab this critical ability. So that's really something that you have to search it for yourself outside of these institutions.
1: I think the challenge of the teacher for this time, it's very complicated.
0: Yes.
1: With the presence of social media as well. And then, you know, let's say, for example, so many things being provided by that. And then it seems like the curiosity is gone. While if you have a reading habit, you actually have a curiosity of something. And I think knowledge is a curiosity. When you have curiosity, then you have knowledge.
0: You don't find it.
1: Because everything, you can find it easily in Google, in ChatGPT, whatever. I don't call those things is...
0: AI!
1: Yeah, I mean, I don't call them as a knowledge. I mean, curiosity is the knowledge. It's the real knowledge, actually. And then we cannot build knowledge without reading habit, I think. Yeah.
0: Okay.
1: And this reading habits is already gone, I think. I mean, I don't know
0: because everything is just too ready, right?
1: Yeah, I don't
0: to be consumed. That's
1: wanna,
0: your point,
1: I
0: right?
1: I don't want to climb, but I think I don't want to blame anyone, but I think
0: yes.
1: We have to start from ourselves, I think, to love books, to, you know, open turning pages and another pages kind of that, and then you enjoy that when you read a book.
0: Yes, yeah. I think I understand where you're coming from, because you're such a very avid reader, so to speak. I very love to read, guys, okay?
1: Mm-hmm.
0: So, but me, I mean, Like I say, AI is not supposed to be an enemy, right? Like you said, no one to blame here. We just need to go back to ourselves, right?
1: Yeah, that's also a good point. I think to be ethical, you know, to be ethical, like the idea of using AI, but you have to know to the ability of paraphrase or modify and to be ethical. We cannot just copy paste, but try to be ethical in that way.
0: That's a great killer to our own, you know, critical thinking and so many other abilities, right?
1: Yeah.
0: Right? Because it's just too ready to consume, and then we're not doing our work.
1: Mm.
0: We're not doing our fair share.
1: Yeah, because when I was in India, I was so surprised to see the student stay in library. Really?
0: Oh, library, yeah. I'm coming!
1: You can imagine they
0: with my tent.
1: They even sleep on the table for reading.
0: They also provide food and drink in the library?
1: The library provide water also, like...
0: Dispensers.
1: We can just bring our
0: coffee
1: bottle or anything, and then took hot water or cold water,
0: and they're all free, ma'am.
1: Yeah, the government
0: free.
1: Provides.
0: I love free.
1: You know, at 2 a.m. at 2 a.m.
0: Ma'am, I love you.
1: 2 a.m. Student come in the library at 2 a.m. 3 a.m. They study at.
0: Ma'am, you know what?
1: Yeah.
0: My mind is just going crazy, and you know what's in my mind? I think if I'm just running out of money, I'm just gonna go to the library. And stay there to be my rented room. I don't have to pay rent, ma'am.
1: I think because, you know, sometimes we need to go out from Indonesia to see another world. I mean, to see another country. And we immerse, we see with ourselves. Then we realize that there are so many things we need to catch up. Yeah.
0: Absolutely great point. I couldn't agree more with that. Ma'am. Before we wander off too much from our topic, before we deep dive into our topic, let me ask you one question just to clarify. I heard you said that in passing, but I'm not really sure about it, so I'm just going to ask you this for clarification, confirmation, whatever it is. Ma'am, you're teaching in postgraduate, in Bahasa Inggris, English
1: Master
0: for
1: program.
0: Postgraduate.
1: Yeah.
0: How many lecturers, if you don't mind me,
1: five or six, I think. I think it's five. I'm not good at remembering that. I think six. Yeah.
0: Less than 10.
1: Less than 10, yeah.
0: And you've been teaching there since you first came back from India.
1: Just September only, last year.
0: Oh, last year. Okay, yeah. Okay. I got it. So I was kind of, ma'am's teaching there. Oh, that's actually a blessing for all the students.
1: Yeah.
0: Ma'am, now let's jump right into our topic because no one questioned your experiences about being a teacher. You know, ma'am, I'm a teacher, so I prefer to say teacher for every occupation in teaching, like lecturers, professors.
1: We don't call lecturer in India.
0: We just say teacher, right? Yeah, I know it.
1: Yeah.
0: I was right all along. So
1: there is no hierarchy, actually. It's only equality.
0: Yes, yeah. I thought so. It's kind of weird because during my reading, my listening from, you know, the authentic materials like movies or short drama, I've never found that lecturer is used to as a reference to someone's being
1: teacher or
0: not, teaching, lecturing students, university students. So my point is, no one ever questions, no one doubt, okay, or else that someone's gonna be a fool. No one doubt your experience quality in teaching, but of course,
1: no.
0: But of course, ma'am, it's not all gold. You know, the teaching, you also have these challenges, right? Sometimes I believe you kind of like, I'm gonna go crazy. Let me go crazy with this. Can you please share us some of the challenges that you face?
1: I think in terms of English, because English is not our second language, that is really a big problem.
0: These are foreign language, right?
1: Yeah, it's a foreign language in Indonesia. And this also contributes a lot in the student people willingness to learn English. And then I'm just curious about how the way of teaching in Indonesia,
0: very different,
1: like grammar,
0: old fashioned,
1: like emphasis on grammar a lot. I'm thinking that I know that there are four skills in English, and all of them interdependent each other, but I think in learning language, the learner should exposure a lot in that language. For example, if they have practicing their own language with the native speakers, or they able to create such a atmosphere that their own willingness to study rise by itself. I mean, that's the good learner.
0: Independent learning.
1: Yeah.
0: Independent learner.
1: So maybe the use of textbooks probably is also needed, but I think in some part also let student experience failure.
0: Failure.
1: Yeah, failure. Okay. How to say failure?
0: Failure. Yeah? Yes. Yeah. Okay.
1: Because they have to experience that in order they know some things that they can learn. I mean, because AI, for example, it's put on perfection in that.
0: Yes.
1: While we are human beings. Yeah.
0: But then, of course, as a teacher, you know how to spot, you know, a fraud, you know, someone like copying paste this from AI, because you're going to match this individual, this university student that you're teaching, with her ability in her daily life and interacting with you or others, right? Mm. It's actually just really easy to spot on that.
1: Yeah, actually, it's not easy, because
0: it's
1: sometimes...
0: It's not that easy?
1: Yeah, it's not easy
0: forgive.
1: To... For example, if I read the text or something from... I will not mention specifically to the person or whatever, we can just easily sense the sentence natural or not. I mean, because you can catch the perspective when you read something, okay? I mean, this is what we don't have it, for example. I mean, you cannot ask ChatGPT about what is onde-onde, for example.
0: Yeah,
1: because
0: of course
1: they don't have perspective about that.
0: Well, that's I love the name perspective. You don't have perspective.
1: Yeah, I'm just like, take an example of about
0: onde-onde
1: or whatever.
0: Onde-onde, I miss you.
1: If you ask ChatGPT, how the ChatGPT will say about
0: yes.
1: that? Because they don't have perspective about that. They don't have the context of that. So there is some things that we have to make it work in terms of, like the sense of the language, because we are human actually, you know.
0: Okay.
1: For example, if someone say, I love you, and ChatGPT say, I love you, how do you feel when someone who say, I love you, is a human being? It's a person that you love. There is emotion in that, right? It's emotion, you know.
0: Yes, I understand that, ma'am.
1: The part.
0: Yes, ma'am. I understand it. I mean, guys, this is getting tougher on my head, guys. Okay. I think, yeah. but to your point, ma'am. So I just want to let's go back to the topic. But wait a second, hold on a second, ma'am. I think I'm gonna sign the Mr. Operator. It's time to play song. Yes. Okay. Good. So stay tuned. Don't go anywhere. We're going to be back again with more intense topic.

0: All right, back again. Wow, what a great fire we have this afternoon, guys. We don't even talk really much about our topic. Like, we don't even deep dive into it, but it's the conversation, the dialogue has been so intense. I can feel it in my bone. Like, I'm so excited meeting you, ma'am. You're always one of the joys in my life.
1: The vibes coming from you, actually.
0: Yeah, no. It's seriously. Us, mutual, ma'am. Yes, we have good relationship. Yeah. It has to be mutual. Oh, by the way, ma'am, do you have anything that you want to say to our listeners?
1: Yeah. I think I want to say hi to Pahailul. Yeah. Hi, Pahailul. I hope you can join us. One of the great teacher in STM. Yeah.
0: Oh, okay. Vocational school one.
1: Vocational school, yeah. And now he's studying in master program in English in Unidayan. So
0: that makes him your student.
1: Yeah, but for me, I put myself equal with them because this freedom give the, how to say, to tie emotional bond with our student is much more important, I think, because this is the way how when they love you, they may easily to
0: talk to you, you know.
1: Yeah, to study what you've been taught or anything.
0: Okay, to take in what you're teaching them, right? Okay.
1: Yeah.
0: Ma'am, but if I were him, I would be definitely loving it because, I mean, my teacher, hey, you guys, my teacher is my best friend, so you're not gonna mess up with me.
1: Yeah.
0: My grade secure.
1: You know, I think we have to play a role in life. For example, in the classroom, you
0: very philosophical statement. Okay.
1: You have to be a
0: roles.
1: You have to be a teacher in the classroom, but outside you you switch your role again. Yeah.
0: And then switch back again.
1: Yeah, switch back. I think
0: back.
1: That's the part that really nice when you know exactly what is the freedom actually. I think knowledge gives us freedom in terms of
0: yes,
1: thinking.
0: Yes, liberating. Yes, I understand that. I couldn't agree more with that. Mm-hmm. Okay, maybe you want to tell our audience or our listeners the number that they need to call just in case they want to call. And this is also streamlined on YouTube. Mm-hmm. Just go search RRE Bobo Chill Chat program. You're going to find these two boring faces.
1: Well, what I love from broadcasting, I think, is I feel like so many ears on the wall right now listen to us.
0: Yes. Yeah. Oh, really?
1: Yeah,
0: oh,
1: like
0: I don't want to feel that, ma'am. That's dangerous. Dangerous.
1: Yeah. So anyway, can I ask you something?
0: Yes, of course. Hey, don't. I'm afraid. What kind of question was that?
1: No,
0: personal life?
1: Because as far as I know, you are also a teacher, right?
0: Who said that?
1: No, of course I know.
0: Oh, yes, of course.
1: My satellite saying that.
0: Okay, yes. I'm a teacher, yes.
1: Yeah. And I do love your energy. I mean, when I see
0: energy.
1: Yeah.
0: Let me drink all this water.
1: How do you connect with the student? I mean, when sometimes their mood to study gone?
0: You know, ma'am, one thing I do always is I just want to be a happy person and make people around me happy. Mm-hmm. So even my students, you don't get to ask me about what they can do with English, what they know about English. It's just really, that's something out of discussions,
1: mm-hmm.
0: right?
1: Mm-hmm.
0: I mean that you understand their background, what kind of family they're coming from, their middle to low class in the society. So we don't get to talk about these courses, this private course, even dictionary, they don't have it.
1: Wow.
0: Sometimes they come to the school, not even have their pen or books with them.
1: Really?
0: Some of my students, they don't know even how to read and write.
1: Mm-hmm.
0: So let alone me talking English, teaching them English, you better beat me to death for that, right?
1: Mm-hmm.
0: I mean, that's something impossible, I will say. So what I do is just make them happy.
1: Mm-hmm.
0: Happy. It means that I'm not like dancing in front of them. I mean, I make them happy in a sense that they're having this good impression about English, that English is fun, and then they can be a part of it. So I'm just going to present them the like simple materials because no need to lie about it. about the scores or students' report card, at the end of the day, it's all set up by the teachers, mm-hmm. by the government, by the systems. So, what's the point of really grading them? Mm-hmm. That's for me. So, all the things, I don't really care about how they're doing in their English, because that's not necessary. Like, every pond has its own context. Mm-hmm. I mean, we cannot just similarize everything, right? So I just make them just present the simple material, sing with them, you know.
1: Oh, so do you mean very contextual, right?
0: Yes, I don't force them. You know, of course, I try to, you know, enforce some discipline. Of course, they have to be responsible of their homework. If we set some rules in our class, they have to obey that. They have to bring their dictionary, or if they don't have it, they can borrow it from their family, friends, something like that. So I don't, you know, having knowledge in even in the specific context is remembering this vocabulary or this and this. That's never something that I want to achieve with my students. So I'm just make them happy, feel that this is something that they can also be a part of. Because let's be honest, ma'am, how much our students can remember the things that we teach.
1: That's true.
0: If they're happy, if they have the good impression with the things that we teach, like we said earlier, they can do this independent learning. They can do their own reading. They can do their own research about it. I mean, now we teach them a list of vocabularies. When they're back home, it's all gone. Not to mention when they go to high school. That's all knowledge can be repeated. They can read it back, but with the right motivation already that we try to install in them from the very beginning. So that's my perception.
1: I love that point, Ibu Fifi. I call you Ibu, okay?
0: Man.
1: Yeah.
0: I'm calling you, ma'am. I'm calling you, ma'am.
1: I think all that you just elaborate, it's simply, I can say, like, the teacher should be able to make the student have imagination, because imagination actually one step closer to motivation, even more than
0: yes,
1: that.
0: Yes,
1: yeah. So for example, in teaching also, I think teachers should be able to give a storytelling, like the way of teaching through give a story also is very effective, I think, because student will not feel bored in the use of the social media, you know, like teacher, it seems like we have to teach like TikTok, for example, very quick.
0: Even it's in your context, ma'am,
1: yeah,
0: right?
1: I think it's, you know, there is something loose in the presence of social media, because you don't feel the sense of literature, for example, because literature is the part of human being, that gun, the empathy's gun, humanity gun, because of you know, so I think language also has a role, especially English. I mean, how we make our students to have imagination, but with English, they can travel the world, for example. With English, they can open global connection with the whole world. Let's say, for example, if you see Singapore, they learn the global language. And because of that, global investment come to Singapore. They don't have natural resources.
0: Yes,
1: but
0: very small.
1: But because of the English of the language, they master English. And let's say, for example, in the university where I was studying in India, it's English and Foreign Languages University, which is in Indonesia, meaning Universitas Bahasa Asing dan Bahasa Inggris.
0: So it's separated, right? English and foreign language.
1: It's just university, which is specialty in language only. In all the languages being learned there, Arabic, German, French,
0: even that language,
1: Chinese,
0: ma'am.
1: All the languages. Yeah.
0: Let me wrap my head around that.
1: They're the only one university in
0: India,
1: which is specialty only about language, study language. Because from that language, their own diaspora is very strong around the world. Let's say, for example, Silicon Valley, you know, many Indian CEO, how to say in English?
0: Elite?
1: Yeah.
0: Elite companies?
1: I mean, for technology, like Google,
0: okay.
1: Manager is from India, Microsoft Word. I mean, their own diaspora is very strong because of the language. They realized that the importance of language, mastery of language, will open their own economy as well, you know. So I just curious because I was asking why you don't learn Indonesian language. I was asking, you know.
0: Because you know, I think I have my opinion about that.
1: Yeah, because they also think about the powerful language coming with the powerful economy.
0: Yes, economy. Of course. I understand that. I think, yes.
1: So they learn Chinese. They learn.
0: Yes, they're powerful.
1: Mandarin, yeah, Tiongkok.
0: I don't know, but yes, they're about to become. It's been rumored for a long time ago. I mean, since a long time ago that they're going to be one of the international languages. Not only English. Yes, I understand that. It's completely understandable. So it's not really about the language. It's actually factors behind the language, behind the linguistic.
1: Well, I think mindset also very, very crucial, vital one, you know, when we talk about mindset, because mindset also shape culture, I think. We don't have the culture of using English as a habit. We don't have this culture because we just treated English as the foreign language.
0: Yes,
1: only,
0: exactly.
1: Only being taught at schools. That's the
0: yes,
1: that's
0: ma'am.
1: The,
0: exactly.
1: The
0: and even our policy in educational system is not very certain about it. At one point, English is obligatory, and at one point, it's just optional. Mm. The schools may give it or not.
1: Yeah, and then it's interesting, you know, if you read article like international researcher or anything, it's written in English, you know.
0: Yeah.
1: It just means when
0: no
1: you,
0: doubt about it.
1: Yeah, when you know English, then you can open so many knowledge.
0: Yeah,
1: from that,
0: you stand
1: that
0: more chances for that. I mean, knowing more, getting to know people more, connecting more.
1: Yeah, and I remember also because of the books, Laskar Pelangi, I read Andrea Hirata in the past. It tells about French, Francis. And then one part I remember, and it tells about Sorbonne University. And I imagine myself when I read that, one day I'll be in front of the Sorbonne,
0: amen.
1: Sorbonne University. And it's come true. I
0: went. Oh, you went there.
1: I went to French in Paris.
0: Woo!
1: Yeah, 2018, long years back. But it's only because the power of reading books. I mean,
0: yes.
1: It gives me imagination when I read that Andrea Hirata novel, Laskar Pelangi.
0: Imagination leads you to motivation.
1: That's why,
0: and then to the belief that you can do it.
1: That's why I think, you know, if people, they don't have any willingness of reading books, actually they'll lose so many changes, actually, you know, from the books. Because from the books, you get imagination. You get your own imagination.
0: You can put, that reading book can make our soul alive, right?
1: Yeah.
0: Right? We're traveling into the scenes.
1: Yeah, and then I'm just feel, you know, I went to Perpustakaan Daerah.
0: Okay, local library.
1: In Baobab, yeah, nearby Unidayan. It's not too far. It's already three times I went there.
0: Oh, wow.
1: Twice.
0: Me never in my life.
1: I love that. I love that library. I love that library because I can work quietly. So
0: okay.
1: So I recommend you to go in to go in library.
0: I mean, looking even just by looking at the outward, the outward appearance, it's just really like come inside me, come. I'm big library, good modern library.
1: Mm-hmm.
0: Okay, so what else, ma'am? Let's go back to our topic. What are the challenges?
1: Yeah, okay,
0: you told me. You whisper at me. It's culture. Would you please explain it more to our listeners?
1: Yeah, culture. You know. When we talk about English language, you know, it's just like a language for communication because it carries so many things inside that. Like language have their own behave, their own gesture in language. I mean, if you want to know about the personality of the Western people, like foreigners people, like USA or whatever, through their own language, we know, you know.
0: Yeah,
1: so because that language carry identity, you know, it's not only language, but it's carry
0: identity.
1: The battles of mind. I mean, if you, I don't feel wonder if people who are able to speak English well, they easily get mingled with the Westerners because they know exactly the behave of that language.
0: How they bring themselves into
1: how they mingle. Because
0: how they mingle.
1: Because it carries such elements that I have mentioned, like say for example the gesture of that language, the ethical of that language,
0: the customs,
1: and
0: right?
1: the emotion of the language. Let's say for example, if you just say it with Indonesian people, you say like apa kabar, just like flat one. But if you say with the Western people, you have to say, hey, how are you, how is everything going, like that's the gesture that
0: you
1: don't have in Indonesia.
0: You have to bring more energy.
1: Only people who study English who know specifically about these things. So that's why to enable yourself have a journey of studying English, for example, English study program or master program in English or whatever, it will shape your own mindset into English one, because people can speak English but not exactly English. Can be like Indonesian English, you know.
0: Yes.
1: And to have that mindset, people have to consume English, like books which is written by.
0: Yes, there has to be. So you bring your point is actually bringing us to the talk, the importance of authentic materials, right?
1: Exactly right.
0: Exactly
1: yeah.
0: right. Because
1: exactly right, yeah.
0: these students mm-hmm. need to get exposed to mm-hmm. how English is really used, mm-hmm. how the people. Of that language, mm-hmm. the native speakers, of mm-hmm, course, mm-hmm. use this language. Mm-hmm. I mean, it's not for educational setting. Mm-hmm. The thing that we have is usually we just present the materials from something that we type that don't really touch mm-hmm. how English is used daily, mm-hmm. right? So they don't get the feeling of how to learn, the importance of learning idioms, the importance of learning slang, phrasal verbs, right? So mostly our students finally get stuck in this word by word translation. Mm-hmm. I mean, that's okay. That's something that we should be appreciative of, because that's their learning. There are phrases, there are faces, fase-fase belajar, mm-hmm. right? But now talking about university students,

0: YouTube. There are so many contents there.
1: Yeah, and I think the problem also for us is we have an inferiority, you know?
0: You have what?
1: Do you know that? Like inferiority, like superiority and inferiority. Superiority, like something superior more, for example.
0: Oh, superiority. Oh, okay.
1: I remember one terms that if you learn about postcolonial theory, for example, which is said about how the language claim itself as one of the superiority. For example, if you
0: superior language being superior
1: because of and we feel like we are inferior
0: to that.
1: We have this Indonesian and people say like third country, Africa, Asia.
0: Yes,
1: and so on.
0: Their continent.
1: Yeah, but we have to change this mindset, I guess, because I think it's nice also to change the capital E, the capital. Because that.
0: Oh, wow. Ma'am, we got a question. Wow. Okay. Thank you, Mr. Operator. And then, hello, I have a question. Guys, you're going to read this, and my guest, Ma'am Nani, will answer this. Hello to you. I'm Hasrul. Is it possible I'm 40 years old, start studying English? What's the tips? Ma'am, I believe this is the guy that you just talked about.
1: Hasrul is not Hasrul, it's a different guy. The number is different,
0: This is your.
1: No, I don't think so, because is this Hasrul or Hasrul?
0: Hasrul, ma'am.
1: I think we are having new candidate student also. His name is Hasrul. He just enrolled.
0: Oh, yeah, really?
1: In Taliabu. I think probably this.
0: So you person. Got to give him the best tips ever possible. 40? In the whole world.
1: In 40 years or 40?
0: Yeah, 40 years. It means like me. I'm 40.
1: You're still young. Come on.
0: Come on. I'm 40, ma'am. I am 40 years old. Mr. Operator, please.
1: I think to be productive is not limit. It doesn't limit by age, I think.
0: Of course, absolutely.
1: Yeah.
0: Learning to your grave.
1: You just make me giggle.
0: Ma'am, why can't we have more hours to talk? Please go back.
1: I said like productivity is not how to say
0: limited by age.
1: It's not limited by age. Yeah,
0: I'm helping you, ma'am.
1: Thank you.
0: I'm helping you.
1: You're grammarian.
0: You should be thankful.
1: That's why
0: for
1: I love
0: me.
1: You, okay? So the productivity is not limited by the age, but I think productivity is determined by your routine. I think routine is just a simple things like your daily habit, you know, like
0: yes,
1: things
0: yeah,
1: you
0: of
1: do.
0: Course. So things that you used to do every day.
1: Yeah,
0: from
1: it's just
0: moment you wake up.
1: Yeah, it's about routine.
0: Yes.
1: So routine is about being disciplined and consistent.
0: Don't doubt me.
1: So when even in 40 or 50 or whatever age you have, but if
0: 100.
1: if you have mentality with winner mentality, then I think it's fine. I mean, even in 40, you can still continue to study English.
0: All right. I think it's time to wrap up the show. Okay, but just very quick to the questions, if the tips is you have to listen more, okay? Listen to YouTube, listen to any contents. Listening comes first before
1: also.
0: Speaking.
1: Yeah. This program is a really fruitful program.
0: Yes, listen a lot. All right, guys, we already have the code signals from the Mr. Operator. It's time to wrap up our shows. Just very quickly. And then from RRE Radio, Bobo, we want to say goodbye, and until the next meeting, ma'am, say what? The last one, ma'am.
1: Yeah.
0: Say one word. One line.
1: One word?
0: Yes.
1: Fall in love again and again in English.
0: Yes. Yeah, so see you. Assalamualaikum warahmatullahi wabarakatuh.

0: bersama Soekarno mendapat kesempatan berpidato di depan Kongres Amerika Serikat 17 Mei 1956. Dalam pidatonya, Soekarno menjelaskan Pancasila sebagai paham dalam berbangsa di Indonesia.
1: Immediately we had proclaimed our independence in August 45, we attached as preamble to our constitution the Pancasila. Panca means five, sila means principle. The Pancasila, the five guiding principles of our national life. Perhaps you know already what our Pancasila is. It gives us the five principles of our state. These are, first, believe in God. Second, nationalism. Third, humanity. Fourth, democracy. Fifth, social justice.